the freak of the week from side to side. Come on, a boom boom. It's the freak of the week, just singing a sassy song. A boom boom. It's the freak of the week from side to side. Come on, a boom.

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3: My father's a soldier. I think I'm maybe more like my father. I'm a soldier, probably somewhere. I have three brothers, and one of my brothers is a soldier. And sometimes I think that my life now, making films, is more like a soldier than any of my brothers. I think I follow my family tradition. Campaign?
4: Yeah, feel like a soldier.
3: Yeah, I do sometimes. I mean, first of all, in the practical sense, I think that making a film, shooting a film on a set, is a military campaign in many, many ways. I mean, you set up a camp, you have to make alliances very quickly, and then it is an emergency from the start to the finish, complete emergency. Everybody is on a walkie-talkie. There is never enough light. Everyone is hungry, and everybody has to work together. We have a campaign.
2: Это была Тильда Свинтон на радио Чиппальдук.

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And that's how I go in the land of thrill, y'all. They say the bigger the headache, the bigger the bill. Yeah, mama, we got the big one. They say the longer the scope, the deeper the

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2: Twine, peel,
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4: Sheep, sheep, sheep. 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
0: Sheep, sheep, sheep, sheep, sheep out look.
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1: Джек Николсон на радио Чипальдук.
2: In the film we see your behind, and it is very fit. How do you do it after so many years?
3: Well, there's an exercise that goes on. No, I'm very proud of my ass. I did suggest it for the poster for the picture, and was told that that would be illegal, which I found both complimentary and interesting at the same time. I just have a big fat ass. That's why it's in such good shape. And I sit on it all the time. Anything like that.
1: Джек Николсон на радио Чипльдук.

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0: Take me home.
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0: Keep me warm.
2: Okay, everybody get together and put your hands together and let's do something like this now. Come on, give me a groove now.

women who lived without men, except for a few days each year, who lived in a country of their own, when women were women.

They built a ship each winter time for launch to sea before the storm. They don't just go from A to B, they go around and come around. Out there's always a construction site, a Starbucks, and yet another Guggenheim.

key, a phone line, a laptop, and a box of tangerines. They turn houses into homes where earthquakes live with car alarms. Mature, mild-mannered catastrophes, they gift each other a thousand names and take them off. Take them off again, like excessive jewelry. 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They defend each other against the past. 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
5: Good morning. In this update, Air New Zealand intends to come down hard on whoever tampered with one of its planes in Parapadumu. It's believed that someone broke into an Air Nelson Q300 aircraft at the Kapiti Coast Airport overnight, causing the emergency chute to go off. The discovery of a dangerous weapon disguised as a cell phone has concerned Wellington police. Porirua man Stephen Roberts was allegedly found carrying a stun gun Wednesday night after crashing his car in...
1: Это была минутка веб-радио Новой Зеландии на радио Чипльдук.

0: Ladies and gentlemen, are you ready for the start of the show?
1: From the racks and the stacks, it's the best on what?
0: Let me hear you say yeah!
2: Go ahead, say something.
3: Well, all right.

the boxes. And the clowns have all gone to bed. You can hear happiness staggering on down the street.

My Sunday shoes gonna cut loose for rules. Kick off my Sunday shoes.